0: can see what's happening.
1: I can't what?
0: And they don't have a clue.
1: Who's they?
0: They'll fall in love. And here's the bottom line. Our trio's down to two.
1: Oh, I get it.
0: The sweet caress of twilight.
1: Yeah.
0: There's magic everywhere.
1: It's everywhere.
0: And we

tell me what you gon' do. It's not just coming down as 3-E-1. When the crowd say ball, selector, 3-E-1. When the crowd say ball, selector, 3-E-1. When the crowd say ball, selector, 3-E-1. When the crowd say ball, selector.